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1: Mr. Men Little Miss are back in Happy Meal and they're off on a road trip. 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Some fun, some food, it's all inside this Happy Meal. Until the 8th of June from 11 a.m. Includes one pre-selected book or toy while stocks last, subject to availability.
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7: The top stories this hour. Keir Starmer says he won't stand down as Labour leader despite his party suffering big losses in elections across England, Scotland and Wales. The party's lost over 1,300 council seats and 37 local authorities so far. Cabinet Minister Liz Kendall's called the results dreadful but doesn't think the Prime Minister should go.
8: Ordinary people have paid the price. And they have seen their lives get worse, not better, and they have no hope of a better future. And we have to provide those answers. And I don't believe the solution to that is a leadership challenge.
7: Reform UK has been celebrating significant gains. The party picked up more than 1,400 seats. Despite shedding hundreds of council seats in England, Kemi Badenoch says there are signs of renewal for the Conservative Party.
9: We had lots of great results in Westminster, in Wandsworth, in Broxford, in Harlow, in Basildon. The Conservative Party is coming back.
7: Wales's First Minister, Baroness Eleanor Morgans, resigned as leader of Welsh Labour. Plaid Cymru is now the largest party in Wales. The SNP will still be in charge at Holyrood, but won't have a majority. The Greens have gained three councils from Labour, Hackney, Norwich and Waltham Forest, while the Lib Dems are pleased with 834 seats won so far. In other news, six cases of hantavirus have now been confirmed by the World Health Organization. Some 22 Britons are on board an infected cruise liner, which is expected to reach Tenerife tomorrow. The EFL have charged Southampton over allegations of spying on Middlesbrough's training sessions ahead of this afternoon's first leg of their Championship playoff semi-final. Last night's other last four tie between Hull and Millwall ended goalless. And the life of Sir David Attenborough has been celebrated overnight with a special concert in London to mark his 100th birthday. It was happening at the Royal Albert Hall. From Sky News, I'm Kat Suave.
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11: 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Bruce Springsteen, born in the USA, coming up. James Bay, Hold Back the River. And let's continue this morning with this from the Happy Mondays. Here comes Step On.
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Nation Radio the weekend. It's Greg Burns here, right? One of our fastest rising stars, Somba. Loving him over in the States as well. Here comes Homewrecker at Nation Radio.

0: Destination Radio at the weekend. Hello, good morning. It's Greg Burns here. Right, I'm going to play lovely chills from Celine Dion coming up soon. And Erasure recently said they will never tour again, sadly. Nation
1: 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Oh, this brings back memories, doesn't it, darling?
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Hello, good morning. How are you today? It's Greg Burns here. Weekend already after a nice short week. I've got a classic Paul Young song to play you after this from Miley Cyrus.

0: Nation Radio. Hello, good morning. It's Greg Burns here. That's the first week of May done then. Hope it's gone okay for you so far. Pink's Just Like a Pill coming up. And new music from possibly a new name to you. She's called Ella Langley. Great song, Choosing Texas, coming up. Nation Radio. Play some carpets, my kind of carpets.
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0: Nation Radio. Hello, good morning. How are we this Saturday morning? It's Greg Burns here. Let's find out what's going on today. The news and weather we'll wake up to coming up next at 7. Nation
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18: The top stories this hour. Sir Keir Starmer says he won't stand down as Labour leader despite his party suffering big losses in elections across England, Scotland and Wales. The party's lost more than 1,300 council seats and 37 local authorities so far. Reform UK has been celebrating significant gains, picking up more than 1,400 seats. The Health Secretary, Wes Streeting, says while the Prime Minister has his support, the government must take responsibility.
19: We've seen some extremely bad results for the Labour Party. We have to
8: respect the voters, take the feedback on the chin, and accept that the government nationally bears a huge amount of responsibility for good Labour people losing through no fault of their own.
18: Well, Welsh Labour lost control of the Senate, with Plaid Cymru now the biggest party. In Scotland, the SNP have a fifth term in power, but weren't able to win an overall majority. Counting will continue today, with a number of local councils yet to start. Six people are now known to have hantavirus on board. The MV Honduras cruise ship is expected to arrive in Tenerife tomorrow. Donald Trump's announced there'll be a three-day ceasefire in the war between Russia and Ukraine. We're told it's expected to begin today and will include a suspension of all kinetic activity, as well as a swap of 1,000 prisoners from each country. The US president says talks are continuing to try and reach an end to the conflict, adding, "We're getting closer every day." A survey's revealed the areas in Scotland with the most life satisfaction. Mid-Dunbartonshire is the constituency with the highest feeling of belonging among residents, but Opinium found parts of Glasgow had the highest rates of loneliness. Southampton have been charged by the EFL over allegations of spying on Middlesbrough ahead of their Championship playoff semi-final. The other last four tie between Hull and Millwall ended goalless. And Tess Daly and Vernon Kay have announced their separation after 22 years of marriage. In a joint statement, the former Strictly host and presenter, who have two daughters, say it's not been an easy choice.
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18: Rainy in southern Scotland, northeast England, Wales and the Midlands later. Dry elsewhere, cooler further north in Scotland and Northern Ireland. That's the latest. I'm Alex Hulse.
0: Morning, it's Greg Burns here. Tracy Ullman, They Don't Know, coming up. Some Mantronics on the way as well. Got to have your love. And right now, here comes Tina Turner, The Best.

Nation Radio. Good morning. Hope we're well this weekend. It's Greg Burns here. Right, if you've got tickets, lucky enough to be off to Bruno Mars this summer, double bonus, you get Ray supporting.

0: Station Radio. Hello, good morning. How are you today? It's Greg Burns here. Right, let's go with some classic 80s. From The Police, Roxanne coming up, and a great track from Rita Ora next too. Station
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It's quite a nice day today. Not so sunny, but decent temperatures. Looking at 18s and 19s. And I'll play you David Bowie, Modern Love, after this from Dasher at Nation Radio.

0: Nation Radio. Hello, good morning. Hope you're well. Got a great song to put a smile on your face. So if you have to be up early on a Saturday, you've got to listen to some decent tunes. And I will play you Beautiful South and Rotterdam next. Nation
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0: Niall Horan teams up with the brilliant Miles Smith for Drive Safe. Right, hello, good morning. Hope you're good today. It's Greg Burns here. We'll find out the news and weather today, next at 8.
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21: The top stories this hour. The Prime Minister says he's going nowhere after devastating losses for Labour in elections across England, Wales and Scotland.
15: We made a number of calls, the right calls, in terms of stabilising the economy, investing in our public services and not getting dragged into the Iran war. But we also made unnecessary mistakes.
21: The party's lost control of 37 councils, with more than 1,300 councillors losing their seats so far. They also failed to regain the Senedd in Wales for the first time in history, with Plaid Cymru now the biggest party. Reform UK are celebrating massive gains with 1,400 new seats. Nigel Farage has called it a truly historic shift in UK politics. The Greens and Lib Dems performed well. The Conservatives lost control of eight councils. The SNP's won a fifth consecutive term in Scotland but failed to secure a majority. Authorities in Tenerife are preparing to receive more than 140 passenger and crew members from the hantavirus-stricken cruise ship. Six cases have now been confirmed on board the MV Homdeus. Donald Trump has announced a three-day ceasefire between Russia and Ukraine.
19: President Putin agreed, President Zelensky agreed, both readily, and we have a little period of time where they're not going to be killing people. That's very good.
21: The US president says it will also include a swap of 1,000 prisoners from each country. Ukraine's leaders confirm they'll stick to it, and Russian state media says Moscow has agreed too. Mr. Trump says talks are continuing to try and reach an end to the conflict. Southampton have been charged by the EFL over allegations of spying on Middlesbrough ahead of their Championship playoff semi-final. A man was seen taking photos and videos. The other last four tie between Hull and Millwall ended goalless yesterday. Tess Daly and Vernon Kay insist they remain good friends despite announcing their separation after 22 years of marriage. The couple have two daughters together. And a special concert's marked Sir David Attenborough's 100th birthday. His seven-decade career was honoured at the Royal Albert Hall last night.
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21: Rainy in southern Scotland, northeast England, Wales and the Midlands later. Dry elsewhere, cooler further north in Scotland and Northern Ireland. That's the latest. I'm Alex Hulse.
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24: 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The anthemic America coming next after White Town and Your Woman.
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It's Nation Radio. Hello, good morning. From one Taylor to another. Taylor Swift's been in London over the last couple of days. Her friend's 40th birthday at a pub in town just the other day. Here comes The Fate of Ophelia.

0: 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Got nice today. Not as much sun as we'd like, but we're looking at temperatures of about 18, 19, which can't be bad. Travis on the way, and a great 80s memory from Tiffany as well. 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

Nation Radio. Tiffany seems to make a couple of trips every year now to the UK doing the retro gigs. Talking retro, we go retro years in half an hour after 9 o'clock today. An hour of your favourite memories on tunes from the past. Right now, The Weeknd, Take My Breath.

0: love seeing Madness Live. We always try and catch them at least once a year. They still have such a great time on stage. Right, Jennifer Hudson coming up. The brilliant spotlight. And she's one of the biggest stars in the world now. Olivia Rodrigo's on the way. Nation
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1: She's the brilliant Olivia Rodrigo at Nation Radio. 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
23: The top stories this hour. Members of Keir Starmer's top team have been showing support for his premiership after Labour lost more than 1,300 councillors across England. The PM's vowed to fight on as reform leader Nigel Farage has been celebrating big gains, taking 14 councils and more than 1,400 council seats across England.
24: What a remarkable couple of days this has been. We're seeing some truly historic shifts in voting patterns in parts of this country. Things, frankly, I could never have dreamt that we'd see.
23: Plaid Cymru is the largest party in the Welsh Senedd, with Labour in third. In Scotland, the SNP will be in charge at Holyrood but won't have a majority. The number of confirmed cases of hantavirus linked to an outbreak on a cruise ship has risen to six. There are 22 British nationals on board the vessel, which is due to dock in Tenerife tomorrow. And a handwritten note from the King has been given to Sir David Attenborough to celebrate his 100th birthday. A special concert was held at London's Royal Albert Hall last night.
0: Now for the news here in East Yorkshire and Northern Lincolnshire. A special project working to protect rare chalk streams and blow wells across North East Lincolnshire has been celebrating its 20th birthday. The UK is home to 85% of the world's crystal clear waterways, which also support wildlife. Ruth Craig is from the Lincolnshire Chalk Stream Project and tells us why they're so special.
1: They're so full of life. There's so many things that live in there, and if they're gone, what have we got to look at? You know, what have we got to enjoy? And these rivers are providing our drinking water. People forget that.
0: Football, and Hull and Millwall played out a goalless draw in the first leg of their Championship playoff semi-final to leave the tie finally balanced. The visitors had a late goal ruled out after a foul in the build-up. It leaves it all square heading to the Den on Monday night to decide who will progress to the decider at Wembley. The winners will face Middlesbrough or Southampton, who begin their last four encounter at the Riverside this lunchtime.
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0: It'll be both dry and cloudy with sunny intervals across the region, highs of 17 degrees. That's the latest. I'm Chris Tate.
3: All right, tunes coming up from Eurythmics and The Jam, Beat Surrender, after we start by going back to one of the best songs of the 80s, Soft Cell and Tainted Love.

0: 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Hello. Good morning. How are you today? Let's continue those 80s memories on the retro years. Going back to Dan Hartman, I Can Dream About You. After this, still iconic, Weather Girls.
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0: Nation Radio. Hello, good morning. It's Greg Burns here. Retro years continue with one of the biggest number ones of the 80s. To Powers, China in Your Hand is coming up. And you're going to like hearing Five Star System Addict is coming up too.
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0: Nation Radio. Hello, good morning. Looking all right today. Looking at highs of around 19, and your retro years will continue this morning with London Beats, I've Been Thinking About You. And we'll go UB40 before 10 this morning too. Nation
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10: The top stories this hour. Keir Starmer's vowed to fight on as Labour leader after his party suffered disastrous losses in the local elections. They've lost control of 37 councils across England, with more than 1,300 councillors losing their seats so far. They've also lost control of the Welsh Senedd. Meanwhile, Reform have surged, picking up 1,400 new seats. The Greens and Lib Dems have also made gains, while the Conservatives have lost 500 seats. The SNP will stay in charge at Holyrood, but won't have a majority. A number of people have been struck by a car in Nottingham overnight, with police saying a driver has run away. It's thought it happened shortly after 1 a.m. in Arnold. One person's been left with life-threatening injuries. Detectives say there's no ongoing threat to the public. And Katy Perry, Michael Bublé and Alanis Morissette are among the headliners at the three World Cup opening ceremonies that will take place. There'll be concerts in each of the host nations of the United States, Mexico and Canada.
18: Now for the news here in East Yorkshire and Northern Lincolnshire. A special project in North East Lincolnshire says it will continue working hard to preserve chalk streams and blowwells as it celebrates its 20th birthday.
19: Rarer than rainforest, that's what we always say. So, yeah, they're like England's rainforests, they're that rare, and that's why we need to continue to look after these incredible habitats.
18: Will Bartle is from the Lincolnshire Chalk Stream Project. Project lead Ruth Craig tells us what's next.
20: More volunteers, more raising awareness with people and really kind of connecting. We want to connect more people to the chalk streams and the history.
18: East Riding Council is considering plans to turn agricultural land north of Beverley into four paddle courts. The development at Molescroft Farm could also include 18 parking spaces. And in football, it's all square as Hull City looks towards the second leg of their Championship playoff semi-final on Monday. Last night's first leg against Millwall ended in a goalless draw.
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18: It'll be both dry and cloudy with sunny intervals across the region. Highs of 17 degrees. That's the latest. I'm Chris Tate. Yeah.
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22: Representing the noughties in just a minute, Sophie Ellis-Bextor, one of her solo songs. Of course, she got fame with Spiller's Groove Jet. Then she did some great songs after that. Firstly, representing the 90s. Nation.

0: love what he says here.
1: Yo, man, let's get out of here. Word to your mother.
0: Ice, yeah, exactly. Vanilla Ice. Ice, Ice Baby on Nation Radio Yorkshire. Morning, I'm Sean Goldsmith, in for Alex Duffy this week. It's a 90s versus noughties weekend. So from the 90s, take that. Then the noughties, Sophie Ellis-Bextor. Then Vanilla Ice from the 90s. Now back to the noughties. And this, as they call them, banger from Christina Aguilera. Here's Ain't No Other Man on Nation Radio Yorkshire.
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0: Gracie there, Prince on the way next. This is Nation Radio Yorkshire. We are playing the best variety of hits at the weekend. I'm Sean Goldsmith in for Alex Duffy, as I've been all week on The Breakfast Show. Good news, he is back on Monday after his jollies. He has been away, and from what I can see on social media, the weather's not been great, sadly.
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0: playing the best variety of hits across Yorkshire. This is Nation Radio. Did you hear last night Owen winning big on Make Me a Winner? I thought at some stage during the call that Gemma Atkinson had actually called Michael Caine, the actor. Have a listen.
1: Well, I'd better pop out and get some dishcloths. So I'd better get two packs now, wouldn't I? Oh, my God.
0: Just that first bit there.
1: Well, I'd better pop out and get some dishcloths. So I'd better...
0: Go and pop out and get some dishcloths now and blow the bloody doors down.
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0: 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Next one is Wednesday, and it's 325 grand that could be in your bank on Wednesday. 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

0: thank you so much for making Nation Radio Yorkshire part of your weekend. I'm Sean Goldsmith. It's a 90s versus noughties weekend, and that continues after 11. So we're putting the 90s bangers up against the noughties bangers. And together we'll listen to the songs every hour just after the news and see which decade that we prefer on that occasion. I thought it was going to be all over the 90s, but looking at some of the songs I've got coming up, do you know what? The noughties gave us some true bangers. And that'll carry on all weekend. Weather today across Yorkshire, mainly cloudy, really.
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0: Lola Young Messi on Nation Radio Yorkshire. Have you got yourself in the draw for this coming week's fish and chips feast for four? 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But only if you're in the draw. 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It'll take you about 20 seconds just to fill a few details in. And that fish and chips feast for four could be yours next Friday night. Nation
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0: The
11: The top stories this hour. Sir Keir Starmer's top team is coming out to support him as Prime Minister following the disappointing election results in England, Wales and Scotland. Scottish Labour leader Anna Sawar called for Sir Keir Starmer to quit earlier in the year.
21: I said what I said back in February and I stand by that, but I'm going to focus on what this means for my party here in Scotland. And my party is hurting today. And it's my job to hold it together.
11: Labour lost control of 37 councils across England, as well as the Senedd in Wales for the first time in history. Reform UK were the big winners of the day, picking up 1,400 new seats and 14 new councils. Several people have been struck by a car on the outskirts of Nottingham overnight, with one in a life-threatening condition. Police say it happened just after 1 a.m. in Arnold town centre. The vehicle was abandoned and a man was seen running away. And a handwritten note from the King has been given to Sir David Attenborough to celebrate his 100th birthday. A special concert was held at London's Royal Albert Hall last night.
22: Now for the news here in East Yorkshire and Northern Lincolnshire. A special project working to protect rare chalk streams and blow wells across northeast Lincolnshire has been celebrating its 20th birthday. The UK is home to 85% of the world's crystal clear waterways, which also support wildlife. Ruth Craig is from the Lincolnshire Chalk Stream Project.
23: They're so full of life. There's so many things that live in there. And if they're gone, what have we got to look at? You know, what have we got to enjoy? And these rivers are providing our drinking water. People forget that.
22: Plans have been submitted for four new paddle courts at Molescroft Farm in Beverley. If approved by East Riding Council, the site would include parking, EV chargers and opening hours from 6 a.m. to 10 p.m. And Hull had to settle for a goalless draw against Millwall in the first leg of their Championship playoff semi-final. The visitors had a late goal ruled out after a foul in the build-up. It leaves it all square heading to the Den on Monday night.
19: 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Weather.
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22: It'll be both dry and cloudy with sunny intervals across the region. Highs of 17 degrees. That's the latest. I'm Chris Tate.
19: Yeah. Now. 90s versus noughties weekend.
24: So, representing the noughties next, a band who actually had their first hit in 2000 and they were in Hull last year at Craven Park. Who could that be? Also, now, from the 90s, we...

Our 90s versus noughties weekend here on Nation Radio Yorkshire. How good are these songs, by the way? What's your favourite, 90s or noughties? I can't make up my mind. I thought it was 90s, but some of these noughties songs are just amazing. So Whitney from the 90s, I'm Every Woman, then Coldplay, Viva La Vida, then Soup Dragons, back to the 90s, and now back to the noughties with Girls Aloud and Biology. Another cracker here on Nation Radio Yorkshire.

0: Taylor Swift, Opalite on Nation Radio Yorkshire. So a cagey game last night at the MKM Stadium. Of course, the Tigers against the Lions, as it were, because Millwall's nickname of the Lions. 0-0 in the end, so they go again on Monday, all square. Good luck to the Mariners tomorrow, of course, in their League 2 playoff against Salford. And, well, tomorrow also...
1: When the red, red robin comes bob, bob, bobbing along.
0: It is Challenge Cup semi-final weekend, which, of course, sees KR away at Warrington, of course, trying to defend their title as well. Didn't get off to the best starts of the season, did they, KR? But they've certainly picked up since. And can they get back to the final again? Well, of course, we'll find out tomorrow.
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0: We play the best variety of hits across Yorkshire, and we wake up with Alex Duffy at breakfast. He is back after his jollies on Monday morning at 6 here on Nation Radio Yorkshire. Good luck to everybody tonight at the Park Street Performing Arts Centre. Big night there tonight. It's Stars in Their Eyes International. Big night, and also raising funds for charity at the same time. Make me a winner!
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0: 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Two draws because it's Mega May. Two draws a week. Well done to Owen, who walked away with a lot of money last night. Could be you this Wednesday. 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

0: Duran Duran Rio here on Nation Radio Yorkshire. Bee Lady in the Square Day is on right now in Hullock, Queen Victoria Square, celebrating the life, of course, of Jean Bishop. There's a few events over the next few days or so. Starting with today's, it's on until 3 o'clock. Loads of entertainment there in the square. We've got Bee Lady Day itself coming up on the day that would have been Jean Bishop's birthday. And then we've got the Bee Lady Ball as well coming up too, as we celebrate the life of Jean Bishop, the best fundraiser ever.
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0: Niall Horan, new song Dinner Party on Nation Radio Yorkshire. Thank you very much for listening, making us part of your weekend. Sean Goldsmith here for Alex Duffy. He's going to be back on The Breakfast Show on Monday. And next, it's the Nation 80s Takeover. An hour of 80s bangers, starting with Queen and also Madonna from the True Blue album. The one in the video where she wears the Italians Do It Better t-shirt. That one. Nation Radio.
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17: The top stories this hour. The Prime Minister's top team are rallying around him despite a dire set of results at the local elections. Labour have lost control of the Welsh Senate for the first time and more than 1,300 council seats in England. Our political correspondent Tom Claiborne says the pressure on the government appears to be rising.
18: While the likes of Health Secretary and possible leadership challenger Wes Streeting has publicly backed the PM, he's been told in no uncertain terms by trade unions that things need to change and quickly.
17: We've also had news of two new appointments. Former Deputy Labour leader Baroness Harriet Harman has become an advisor on women and girls. Former PM Gordon Brown is now a special envoy on global finance. A man's been left with life-threatening injuries after a car drove into multiple pedestrians in Nottinghamshire overnight. Police were called to Arnold just after 1 a.m. The driver fled the scene. And Katy Perry, Michael Bublé and Alanis Morissette are among the headliners at the three World Cup opening ceremonies. There'll be concerts in each of the host nations of the US, Mexico and Canada.
19: Now for the news here in East Yorkshire and Northern Lincolnshire. A special project in North East Lincolnshire says it will continue working hard to preserve chalk streams and blowwells as it celebrates its 20th birthday.
20: Rarer than rainforest, that's what we always say. So, yeah, they're like England's rainforests. They're that rare, then that's why we need to continue to look after these incredible habitats.
19: Will Bartle is from the Lincolnshire Chalk Stream Project. Project lead Ruth Craig tells us what's next.
21: More volunteers, more raising awareness with people and really kind of connecting. We want to connect more people to the chalk streams and the history.
19: East Riding Council is considering plans to turn agricultural land north of Beverley into four paddle courts. The development at Molescroft Farm could also include 18 parking spaces. And in football, it's all square as Hull City looks towards the second leg of their Championship playoff semi-final on Monday. Last night's first leg against Millwall ended in a goalless draw.
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19: It will be both dry and cloudy with sunny intervals across the region. Highs of 17 degrees. That's the latest. I'm Chris Tate.
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0: Right, let's go back to the decade of Subutio and Cabbage Patch Kids and just being addicted to Atari games, mainly Pac-Man. It's a Nation 80s Takeover starting with Madonna after Queen.

It's the Nation 80s takeover here on Nation Radio Yorkshire. Queen, then Madonna, the one from True Blue that everybody loved, in fact, so much so it got to number one. And the song that brought Dusty Springfield out of retirement when the Pet Shop Boys asked her to duo on that. What Have I Done to Deserve This here on Nation Radio Yorkshire. And the Nation 80s takeover continues with this now. Just before new sensation, here's Wedding Bells.

0: Nation 80s takeover this Saturday afternoon here on Nation Radio Yorkshire. In Excess, new sensation from 1988. That was the year our favourite Christmas film was out.
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0: Yeah, Die Hard, favourite Christmas film, came out in 88. Soon it's the Bangles, and also on the Nation 80s takeover, Howard Jones.
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And if you are loving these 80s songs, remember we have a radio station within the family on the Nation player called Nation 80s. It plays 80s every time you turn it on. Nothing but 80s. Like this from Donna Summer. Level 42 on the way next. Early one from those guys. 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

0: The band who played live in Hull 5 years ago, they were on their From Eternity to Here UK tour, Level 42, and Living It Up here on Nation Radio Yorkshire. It's the Nation 80s Takeover. I was lucky enough to meet them and introduce them on stage at Doncaster Racecourse, actually. Oh, it must have been about 10 years ago now. You know, they do live music after the racing, and they do it now. You know, it's something that many racecourses do. Anyway, I was asked if I would like to go along and introduce them on stage. Of course, I'm a massive fan of Level 42. I was like a kid in a toy shop. And I think they knew that as well. And they were very kind, even though they could see I was a bit of a super fan. And yeah, I got to introduce Level 42. And also the week after, Tom Jones. That was a bit weird. Nation
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1: 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Are you?

0: ABC Poison Arrow on Nation Radio Yorkshire on the Nation 80s Takeover. Of course, it is a 90s versus noughties weekend, so we'll need to get back to that next. Couldn't really feature those songs, of course, from the 90s and noughties in the 80s Takeover. But we're going to get back to it next. So representing the 90s, straight after 1 o'clock, it's the Backstreet Boys. Nation
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19: The top stories this hour: the Prime Minister's plans to secure his future are underway following a bruising set of election results. Former Prime Minister Gordon Brown and Deputy Labour leader Harriet Harman have been appointed to his top team. Our political correspondent Tom Claiborne has more details.
4: The so-called big beast from the PM's party have been brought in after Sir Keir said he wouldn't walk away from number 10. That's despite him leading Labour to their worst set of results in Wales and overseeing the loss of well over 30 English councils. Emma Reynolds is the Environment Secretary and told us why Starmer shouldn't be replaced.
3: I don't think people want to see that kind of chaos now. They want to see us
20: focusing on delivering the change that we promised less than 2 years ago at the general election.
4: Number 10's promising the PM's next steps will be spelt out in the coming days.
19: Home Office figures suggest 200,000 migrants have arrived in the UK after crossing the Channel since 2018. It's after 70 people arrived at Dover in one boat yesterday morning. Several people have been struck by a car on the outskirts of Nottingham overnight, with one in a life-threatening condition. Police say it happened just after 1 a.m. in Arnold Town Centre, with the vehicle being abandoned and a man running away. We're told there's no further threat to the public. A man's been arrested in the West Midlands on suspicion of murdering a man found dead in Bristol. The body of 54-year-old Anthony Clemmings was found on a roof garden on Tuesday. A yoga teacher who survived the Southport attacks says it was like meeting an old friend again after chatting to the Prince of Wales at a garden party. Leanne Lucas started the Let's Be Blunt campaign after three girls were killed in the attack in 2024. She met William to talk about it during the event at Buckingham Palace. And this summer's World Cup will feature three opening ceremonies, one in each host nation. In Mexico, Danny Ocean and Lila Downs are among the performers. Alanis Morissette and Michael Bublé will headline the show in Canada. The US ceremony in Los Angeles will include Katy Perry in future.
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19: We'll see heavy showers in Wales and the Midlands, dry and warm elsewhere, cooler in Northern Ireland and Northern Scotland. That's the latest. I'm Alex Hulse. Yeah.
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0: Let's get back to this then. Representing the noughties soon, a woman who had her first hit in 2009. A woman that's famous for her bacon dress. Firstly, from the 90s, Backstreet Boys.

Our 90s versus noughties weekend here on Nation Radio Yorkshire. Yes, we're doing this all through today and tomorrow as well. So representing the 90s, Backstreet Boys, then Lady Gaga from the noughties, Poker Face, and there in the Britpop days of the 90s, Blur and Charmless Man. And now we need to go back to the noughties, and one from Rihanna that you do not hear too often on this 90s versus noughties weekend here on Nation Radio. Come on.

0: She is going to be around forever, isn't she? Olivia Dean, Man I Need here on Nation Radio Yorkshire. I'll tell you what I also can hear her doing. That's if there is ever another Bond film. She could do the Bond theme. She'd be perfect for it, wouldn't she? Oh, so good. Is there ever going to be another Bond film, by the way? There's not been one for years. They keep telling us there's going to be an announcement of who's going to be the next Bond. Is it going to be David Dickinson from Real Deal and Bargain Hunt? That's who I think they're waiting out for. They're waiting for his signature and then they're going to do it. He'd be brilliant at Bond, wouldn't he, David Dickinson? Sport last night then, stalemate at MKM. 0-0 against Millwall for the Tigers. Second leg of the semi-final in the playoffs is on Monday. Good luck to the Mariners. They're playing tomorrow. And also tomorrow, it is semi-final weekend, of course, in Betfred Challenge Cup. And KR away at Warrington tomorrow afternoon.
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0: That's
3: no. Yeah, I'm flabbergasted.
0: Everybody says, oh, my God. And it could be you on Wednesday winning £325,000. Here's how you get in the draw. There are three ways. 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Just answer your phone if it rings after five on Wednesday, and it could be you there winning £325,000. 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

0: When you tell your smart speaker to play Nation Radio Yorkshire, you'll get the best variety of hits. Songs like that, Dua Lipa, then Hall & Oates. It's Sean Goldsmith here. We're all about Yorkshire as well, so we know what's going on around here. We know that right now at Queen Victoria Square in Hull, there is Bee Lady in the Square Day, celebrating the life of Jean Bishop, the Bee Lady, of course, who raised well over £100,000 for Age UK in her lifetime. Everybody knows the Bee Lady. So there's this today, and there's loads of entertainment in the square for another hour and 20 minutes or so, because it finishes at 3. And then we've got Bee Lady Day itself coming up this week, where everybody across the area is being encouraged to go to work, go to school, dressed in black and yellow, to celebrate Bee Lady and, of course, raise money at the same time. And then there's the Bee Lady Ball coming up next week as well. Part of that is going to be the Jean Bishop Lifetime Award. So isn't it great that we are still celebrating the amazing life of Jean Bishop, the Bee Lady? And wouldn't she be delighted that it's still happening in her name? The fundraising. It's incredible. Gives me goosebumps just talking about the Bee Lady. This is the second year that this has all happened. Last year, £15,000 was raised for Age UK with all these themed days for the Bee Lady. Fingers crossed, even more this year.
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0: Alex Warren, Fever Dream on Nation Radio Yorkshire. Steve Power is here in just a minute. Goodness, that's a great name, isn't it? Power. In fact, let me press this and I can give it more oomph.
1: Steve Power
0: is on the way in just a minute. Oh, yeah, that's what he needs. And he continues our 90s versus noughties weekend, starting with a song that went on to be a very famous TV theme. It wasn't originally the TV theme for the show. It was REM's Shiny Happy People. The song next was the one that actually took its place.
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18: The top stories this hour. The Prime Minister is insisting he's dedicated to leading the UK as pressure on his position grows.
19: I'm not going to walk away from this. That would plunge the country into chaos.
18: Sir Keir Starmer's spoken in response to 24 of his own MPs calling for him to resign following Labour's disappointing local election results in England, Wales and Scotland. Another party's been marking ending decades of Welsh Labour control. Our reporter George Simons is at the Senedd in Cardiff for us.
20: Politics in Wales has now completely changed. After a crushing defeat for Labour and the surge of Plaid Cymru followed by Reform, applied took the most seats with 43, and their party's leader and likely next First Minister, Rhun Ap Iorwerth, is celebrating today.
1: I am somebody who always seeks to work within a spirit of cooperation. I made it clear that my desire, if we were able to, would be to form a minority Plaid Cymru government.
20: For the first time, Wales will go from 60 to 96 members, with voters having chosen parties rather than individuals. And over the next few days and weeks, we can expect plenty of discussions about how the next Welsh government will look like.
18: Scotland's First Minister John Swinney, meanwhile, has vowed to ensure reform are locked out of the Scottish government. His SNP party failed to gain a majority. Elsewhere, a search for a suspect is taking place after a car collided with pedestrians in a Nottinghamshire town. Five people were injured in Arnold early this morning. One of them is in a life-threatening condition. Counter-terror police are not helping investigate. A stabbing in Manchester is being treated as murder. A man died after being found injured in the Moss Side area late last night. An 18-year-old has been arrested. The number of confirmed cases of hantavirus has now reached six. A cruise ship at the centre of the outbreak is due to dock in the Canary Islands tomorrow. And the Royal Navy warship HMS Dragon is going to help safeguard shipping in the Strait of Hormuz. It's moving on from waters near Cyprus, where it's been defending British bases.
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18: A mix of sunny spells and some showers at times through the rest of the day, but any rain should clear overnight. That's the latest. I'm Johnny Freeman.
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21: 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Two more from the 90s now, courtesy of the Rembrandts and Wakefield, and from the noughties, Anastasia and Elbow on Nation.

Two songs that epitomise the 90s from Wigfield, and nothing says the 90s more than the Rembrandts, and I'll Be There For You. And sandwiched in between, I'm Out of Love from Anastasia on our 90s versus noughties weekend. So it's 90s 2, noughties 1 at the moment. Let's rectify that now with an absolute anthem from Elbow. This is One Day Like This on Nation.

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0: As One and Don't Turn Around on Nation Radio. It was actually written between Diane Warren, who's written so many hits for so many people, and also Albert Hammond. They wrote that together. Albert Hammond actually turns 82 the week after next, and he's co-written hits for, amongst others, The Air That I Breathe, The Hollies, and When I Need You, which was a number one for Leo Sayer. And also has had a few hits in his own right, including Free Electric Band. Albert Hammond, check out his back catalogue. Well worth having a listen to. This is Nation, Clean Bandit, Jess Glynn, on the way next. Nation
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0: It's Teddy Swims, Mr. Know-It-All on Nation Radio, the best variety of hits. Saturday afternoon, this is Steve Parra. Your weekend's going okay. And you're enjoying the 90s versus noughties weekend. And we're going to play two more classics from the 90s and pitch it up against the noughties next, including REM from the 90s and also the Kaiser Chiefs from the noughties.
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11: The top stories this hour. Keir Starmer has vowed to bounce back from Labour's disappointing results in the local elections.
12: That doesn't mean we don't need to respond. It doesn't mean we don't need to rebuild. It doesn't mean that we don't need to set out the path ahead. That's what I'm going to do in coming days.
11: A growing number of the Prime Minister's MPs are calling for his resignation. Ken Skates has been announced as Welsh Labour's interim leader after Eleanor Morgan resigned following the end of the party's 27-year run in charge of the Senate. Plaid Cymru's leader, Rhun ap Iorwerth, has confirmed his party, which won the most seats, will seek to form a minority administration in Wales.
13: My determination to work according to that spirit of cooperation is as clear now as it always has been, and we will reach out to others, legislation by legislation.
11: Scotland's First Minister, John Swinney, has told a rally he'll work to keep reform out of the Scottish Government. The leader of the SNP, which failed to get a majority, is also calling for talk about independence to remain strong.
14: There's an independent supporting majority in the Scottish Parliament. That can't be ignored. It just can't be ignored. It's not acceptable democratically.
11: In other news, detectives are searching for a suspect after a car crashed into several pedestrians in a Nottinghamshire town. One of five people injured in Arnold early this morning is in a life-threatening condition. Counter-terror police are not involved. Our reporter Julie Caston is at the scene.
15: Well, I'm here on what would normally be a pretty busy street on a Saturday afternoon. There's police tape cordoning off a number of areas. Officers say an altercation took place in the town centre prior to the incident in which four men were also injured. I can see a car inside the cordon and a forensics team. Detectives say they're searching for a suspect, but say there's no wider risk to the public.
11: Russia and Ukraine have agreed to a three-day pause in fighting. The ceasefire will last until Monday. And Middlesbrough and Southampton's opening championship playoff semi-final leg has ended goalless. Hull and Millwall's match last night also had the same scoreline. The return fixtures are next week.
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11: A mix of sunny spells and some showers at times through the rest of the day, but any rain should clear overnight. That's the latest. I'm Johnny Freeman.
9: Yeah. 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
16: It's our musical face-off between the two decades. 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And from the noughties, Kylie and the Kaiser Chiefs on Nation.

Eternal and Stay, good afternoon. This is Steve Power on Nation Radio on our 90s versus noughties weekend. Also played you REM from the 90s with Shiny Happy People. Sandwiched in between with Kylie and Can't Get You Out of My Head from the noughties. And let's continue from the noughties with the Kaiser Chiefs. This is Nation.

0: It's Ray, Where Is My Husband on Nation Radio. It's 20 past three, Saturday afternoon. This is Steve Power. Don't forget, I'm here tomorrow evening from 7 o'clock for Beat Surrender, where we get together. If you have a certain vintage, or maybe you've just got a particular taste in music, we bring you two-tone ska, new wave, new romantic, bit of punk thrown in for good measure. And if you do miss any of the shows on a Sunday night, that's not just Beat Surrender, but also Chilled Nation, and before that, the Nation Network Chart Show. 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
4: They say the holy water's watered down, and this town's lost its faith. 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Oh my, oh my love, I take one look at you, you're taking me out.

0: Good afternoon. It's Nation Radio across Yorkshire. Rumours of Fleetwood Mac. Couple of dates coming up this week. On Thursday, they're at the Baths Hall in Scunthorpe. And then next Saturday at the Embassy Theatre in Skegness. And also Alfie Bowe playing the Embassy Theatre in Skegness. And that is this coming Tuesday. A few gigs across the area in the next 7 days. Nation
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0: New to Nation from Dermot Kennedy and his Turnstile. It's Steve Power on a Saturday afternoon, coming around to 4 o'clock on our 90s versus noughties weekend, pitching some great songs from those two decades up against each other. And next we're going to start off another 90s versus noughties face-off with the Spice Girls up against Eric Prydz on Nation.
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23: The top stories this hour. The Prime Minister says he intends to convince people there's hope for the future. Sir Keir Starmer's under pressure from some of his own MPs to resign following Labour's miserable local election results. The Environment Secretary Emma Reynolds is telling us now is not the time for change, though.
24: We've got to listen to what the public are saying to us, but I don't think that they want to see a period of instability, of chaos.
23: In Wales, Plaid Cymru leader Rhian ap Iorwerth is looking to form a minority government after securing 43 seats, short of a majority. Welsh Labour's announced Ken Skates as its interim leader, fresh off the back of Eleanor Morgan's resignation. She lost her seat, along with now former MS Alan Davis.
25: I kept looking at those boxes and asking, where were the Labour votes? Surely this box wasn't
0: wasn't from wherever it was in Aberfoyle or Tredegar. It slowly dawned on me that actually there weren't any Labour votes.
23: Scotland's First Minister John Swinney has told a rally he'll work with opposition parties to lock out reform from Holyrood. A search for a suspect is taking place after a car collided with pedestrians in a Nottinghamshire town centre. Five people were injured in Arnold early this morning. One of them is in a life-threatening condition. Counter-terror police are not helping investigate. A stabbing in Manchester is being treated as murder. A man died after being found injured in the Moss Side area late last night. An 18-year-old has been arrested. Reports suggest a hospital in Merseyside is going to be used for cruise ship passengers and staff who need to self-isolate. A number of British people look set to head to Arrow Park on the Wirral in response to a Hansa virus outbreak. Six cases have been confirmed so far. HMS Dragon is heading towards the Middle East. It's believed the Type 45 destroyer is going to potentially help safeguard shipping in the Straits of Hormuz. And in football, both Championship playoff semi-finals are goalless after their opening legs. Middlesbrough and Southampton's match ended without scoring earlier.
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23: Any showers will clear overnight. Some sunny spells tomorrow, but feeling cooler in many places. That's the latest. I'm Johnny Freeman.
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Lightning Seeds and Lucky You from the 90s, also from the same decade, the Spice Girls and Say You'll Be There. 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

0: George Benson, Lady Love Me, one more time on the best variety of hits. Good afternoon, this is Steve Power. Thank you for making us the choice for your ears this afternoon. It's the house party with Neil Greenslade from 6 o'clock tonight. Now, there are tons and tons of apps. I don't know if, like me, your phone is just full of apps, some of which sit there totally dormant and you never use them. And then there are other apps that you download and suddenly you just can't stop using. And one of those I found is Yuka, Y-U-C-A. And it's an app that you download and then you can scan the barcode of not only food, actually, it does cosmetics as well. So if you've got a certain allergy to certain ingredients, then you can scan the cosmetics. But primarily it's food and some drinks, not alcohol. It'll turn around and say, hey, you know what you're doing, we're not going to get involved in this. But it's a great thing. I'm not an ambassador for it. I just find it really interesting, where it will tell you what's good and bad in the item that you've bought. In some things that you think are going to be just amazing don't always turn out that way, and it gives it an overall score out of 100. And some stuff that is deemed to be very healthy and is actually one of those things that you think, oh, I'm ticking all the right boxes here, when you actually look at the score out of 100, you might be quite surprised. It's Yuka, it's Y-U-C-A, and it's certainly worth having a look at it. Problem is, it gets quite addictive after a while, and you end up looking at every food that you're out in the super, you know, 3 hours for a supermarket trip. What's not to like? It's Nation Radio. I'm Steve Power.
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0: Joe, end of beginning on Nation, coming around to 5 o'clock if you're just heading away from shopping for the afternoon. 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
15: The top stories this hour. The Prime Minister is insisting he's dedicated to leading the UK as some of his own MPs call for him to resign.
16: I'm not going to walk away from this. That would plunge the country into chaos.
15: Sir Keir Starmer has spoken again following Labour's disappointing local election results. Welsh Labour's announced Ken Skates as its interim leader, replacing Eleanor Morgan, who lost her Welsh Parliament seat. Our reporter George Simons is at the Senate in Cardiff, where another party is celebrating.
8: There's plenty of cheers and even a few tears here in Cardiff Bay after Plaid Cymru secured a huge 43 seats. However, they're six short of a majority, so to pass any laws, they must get support from some of the other parties. Plaid were quickly followed by Reform, but well ahead of Welsh Labour, who have been a political powerhouse here for the last century.
15: In Scotland, the SNP leader and First Minister John Swinney is claiming people have voted for a pro-independence government, but the head of Reform UK Scotland, Malcolm Offord, disagrees.
17: We'll fight that tooth and nail. The numbers just don't stack up on that. If you add their combined share of the vote, it's less than a million people.
15: In other news, an investigation is taking place in a town centre in Nottinghamshire where a car crashed into pedestrians. Counter Terror Police are not involved in Arnold, but a search for a suspect is continuing. Our reporter Julie Caston is at the scene.
18: A number of streets here remain cordoned off, and I can see a forensics team in white overalls looking at a red car inside the police tape. One man's in hospital with life-threatening injuries, and four others have also been hurt. Officers say an altercation happened before the incident and are appealing for information.
15: It's emerged British passengers and staff affected by a Hansa virus outbreak will be taken to Merseyside. They'll isolate at a hospital after leaving a cruise ship in Tenerife tomorrow. And Liverpool have edged closer to Champions League qualification, but they were booed after they threw away a lead to draw 1-1 at home to Chelsea.
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15: Any showers will clear overnight. Some sunny spells tomorrow, but feeling cooler in many places. That's the latest. I'm Johnny Freeman.
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0: And it's our final four for today. Two from the 90s, two from the noughties. From the noughties, Daniel Powter and Blue, but first of all, from the 90s, Mariah Carey on Nation.

13, good afternoon. Hope your weekend's going well. It's our 90s versus noughties weekend with the Urban Cookie Collective. Bonus points if you remember them. Blue and One Love from the noughties before that. And from the 90s, Mariah Carey and Fantasy. Two 90s, one noughties today. Let's put that right now with another noughties offering from Daniel Powter. Bad Day on Nation.

0: Ed Sheeran and Azazam on Nation Radio, the best variety of hits, where we've got the Nation Network chart show with Foxy from 4 tomorrow afternoon. Our 90s versus noughties weekend continues from 10 o'clock tomorrow morning, where we'll continue to pitch songs from those two brilliant decades. At the time, I wasn't desperately buying into either of those, but listening back to some of the songs that were around then now sound really good. So the 90s versus noughties weekend continues tomorrow morning from 10 a.m. on the best variety of hits from the movies Flashdance and the title to it from Irene Cara next on Nation.
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0: 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It's the Doobie Brothers on Nation. 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And even more chances to win life-changing cash in May because we gave away £300,000 yesterday. It's got up. 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

0: Gracie Abrams, That's So True on Nation. Thank you for listening this afternoon. I'm Steve Power. Back tomorrow evening with Beat Surrender from 7. Don't go anywhere, though, because the house party with Neil Greenslade is next. With dance classics from across the decades, kicking off this evening with Anne Lee, Earth, Wind and Fire, and Fatboy Slim. Have a good evening.
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1: Oh, hello, you. It's 6 o'clock. This is Neil Greenslade. Hope you're doing all right. Saturday night, here comes the house party. We're on to 11 o'clock tonight. And what a feast of tunes, literally. Earth, Wind & Fire, classic. Fatboy Slim's going to sound good. And here, toe-tapping, is Anne Lee on Nation.

Nation Radio. The House Party plays Fatboy Slim, Gangsta Trippin', Shakedown next. I'll play it for Mia tonight, who's got the girls coming over later on and wants a mention on Nation. Done. And some En Vogue. This is Saturday Night Nation. Welcome to the House Party.

0: Bit of R&B, why not? On Vogue, My Lovin', and in a moment, one of Michael Jackson's biggest ever songs. It'll sound great on the house party. It's Jax Jones with M&EK as well with Where Did You Go? On Next at Nation. Nation
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2: 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Because after one crunch of a Rocky Bar, it's showtime! 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Rocky, go crunch it.
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10: 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I might even have a giant Toblerone for you. 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

0: Sandra did well in his five-a-side football today. Just wanted to mention on Nation Radio, done. Thank you for the nice WhatsApp and how much you enjoy the house party. This is Neil Greenslade. Saturday night, we're all about those anthems. I've got so many of them on to 11 o'clock. There's more next. Nation
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11: I am back on Monday after my week off. And yes, I will have a question just after six. You're never going to get it. I will have a note of a song for you to work out. 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And the Golden Hour back with me as well. I might even have a giant Toblerone for you. 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

0: We might be getting you in the mood for Saturday night, but tomorrow night we will wind down the weekend with Chilled Nation. 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
9: 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And yes, I will have a question just after six. You're never going to get it. 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

0: Happy vibes only, please. That's what we do on The House Party. Alice DJ, Better Off Alone. In a moment, a song I heard on The Golden Hour recently, which is so good I thought I'd throw it on tonight for you, part of The House Party. 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

0: The music sounds better with Nation. Stardust. House Party with Neil Green said hi. It's our 90s versus noughties weekend. Some of the best from that decade start again tomorrow from 10.
1: Court, tell me something. You can't play a BS.
0: Here comes Double Trouble next, and then it's Edward Mayer on the House Party. 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

0: Sabrina Johnson did that song. It's Peace. It was Edward Mayer and Stereo Love. Rewind the clock, some classic anthems tonight on the house party. Hello, Alexandra. Wants to mention on Nation Radio. Says, can you play some Grease? I'd love it. It'll make me feel good on Saturday. It's on next year. Nation
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0: all the different dance genres on a Saturday night, from R&B, from some house, some garage, and of course, some cheeky little pop songs as well. And dance there from Joel Corry. 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

0: 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In a moment, it's a classic song that I adore. It's by Sugar Hill Gang. It's on next.
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0: We are Nation Radio, Saturday night. I'm Neil Greenslade. This is The House Party. Don't Give Me Your Life, it's Alex Party. 90s v Noughties continues at 10 in the morning. And if you stay with me, it's some SOS Band next at Nation.
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3: 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Are you?

0: Connor's got us on the smart speaker tonight. Thank you, Connor. Glad you enjoy Nation Radio. New to the station. Only been listening for a couple of months, and a friend of his said how good it is. Now he's got us on in the van as well. Khalees and Trick Me from Saturday Night's House Party at Nation Radio. Fancy some more? 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

They were geniuses at sampling other tunes. Utah Saints, What Can You Do For Me? LMFAO is Party Rock Anthem next on Nation Radio. Over on the Nation Player, you'll find Nation Dance, by the way. That means you can have tunes just like this, maybe on a Tuesday night, Wednesday night, Thursday night. You get the score. 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

0: Hadaway's What Is Love. If you're going to have a house party, you want to invite Hadaway. 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

Lauren's got us on the smart speaker tonight. Thank you, Lauren. 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

0: Pete Surrender's here tomorrow night, just after the Nation Network chart with Dr. Fox. It's a great listen on Sunday. And a brand new show, Chilled Nation, with Mark Franklin, tomorrow night from 9 o'clock. 80s and 90s chilled vibes, that'll be on this time tomorrow night. 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

0: down from Nation Radio's House Party. I'm Neil Greenslade. Another hour of these fantastic anthems to get you in the mood whether you're out and about tonight or staying in. The House Party continues next on Nation Radio. Nation
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11: All the subtle flavors of my life are become bitter seeds and poison leaves without you. You represent what's true. I drain the color from the sky and turn blue without you.

Brian Cox was in D-Ream. He's the guy, the professor, that does everything about the moon, the planets, the stars. So good. Forget he was in the band. Anaya Day's next on Nation with Nasty Girl. Then it's a cheeky little tune from Bamboo called Bamboogie on the weekend that you got Nation Radio on.

0: More 90s v noughties tomorrow from 10 in the morning. We'll take care of your soundtrack throughout the day on Nation Radio. 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If you love the 90s, love the noughties, we'll be playing them back to back, head to head. Next up, D-Train. It's You're the One for Me. Nation
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0: euphoric, awesome, and it screams of Ibiza, the brilliant Robert Miles Children on the house party from Nation, and a bit of Minaj in there as well. Next, Don't Stop the Music. We won't. It's Yarborough and Peoples.
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0: Jason Derulo. I want to want me. And that concludes the house party for tonight. More over on The Nation Player with Nation Dance. If you fancy continuing the house party. 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